flame of night, with here and there some singing, every now and then a fight. And waking as the sun got up, the bridegroom nearly cried. His honeymoon had started, and he couldn't find his bride. All the joy!

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4: 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I'm not able to bring it to you live this morning, so as a special treat, we've got the music of Jeff Lawson.

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2: 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I'm not able to bring it to you live this morning, so as a special treat, we've got the music of Jeff Lawson.

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2: 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I'm not able to bring it to you live this morning, so as a special treat, we've got the music of Jeff Lawson. Yeah.

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2: 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I'm not able to bring it to you live this morning, so as a special treat, we've got the music of Jeff Lawson.

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4: 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I'm not able to bring it to you live this morning, so as a special treat, we've got the music of Jeff Lawson.

The headsman carves the joint and cuts the bread. Then in comes Anne Boleyn to queer the doo. She holds her head up with a wild war whoop.

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2: 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I'm not able to bring it to you live this morning, so as a special treat, we've got the music of Jeff Lawson.

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This week on Spotlight, I'm spotlighting the brand new album for Texan, Drake Milligan. The album's entitled Tumbleweed. 14 tracks, either written or co-written by Drake and a host of the industry's best songwriters. Produced by Trent Wilmon and the Texan, who grew up in Dallas, certainly takes you on a musical journey with this complete album. This album, he tells us, is similar to what Bob Wills says. My songs feel like the ones that go away for a while, then find their way back. The young man entered American Idol in 2018. In 2022, it was America's Got Talent. And now signed to international label BBR, the brand new album is out and about in Australia. Let's feature a triple play. The title track, Tumbleweed, will follow it up with Crying Shoulder and Hearts Together.

right around Australia. This is Spotlight. I'm spotlighting Drake Milligan's brand new album entitled Tumbleweed, another triple play. Turn It Off, Like the Moon, and Good As Gone.

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I'm Kevin Walsh and we're spotlighting Drake Milligan and his brand new album Tumbleweed. Back to another triple play. Slow dancing to a fast song, Old Flames, Old Whiskey, and Girl Like You.

Well, folks, we've got time for one final triple play as we work our way through the 14 tracks on Drake Milligan's brand new album, Tumbleweed. We'll kick off with Hard-Headed Cowboy, Lonely 30, and follow it up with Goodbye, Ain't All That Bad.

Well, folks, if you're wanting to get hold of Drake Milligan's material, including this album, go to Drake Milligan and type in Tumbleweed. All the prompts are there. I'm told vinyl's available, CDs, and you can thumb drive download. Now for the final two tracks, Tall Texas and How Much Beer.

Well, folks, that's the complete 14 tracks from Drake Milligan and his new album, Tumbleweed. A little bit of time up our sleeve, two new singles to country radio. The first from Melbourne-based Kingswood, and their new single is Last First Kiss. And we'll follow it up with another Melbourne-based entertainer, Gareth Leach and his band, The Narratives of Hope, with their version and dedication and a nod to John Farnham,

Well, folks, that's it for Spotlight this week. I trust you've enjoyed the musical journey. And until I catch you again, sometime, somewhere around Australia, you take care now. I'm Kevin Walsh. Bye for now.

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We welcome all community members to join us for afternoon tea. 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

0: G'day and welcome to the Bluegrass Today Weekly Top 20 Countdown. I'm Mike Keir at Hawkesbury Radio in Sydney, Australia. This is countdown number 198, and once again the chart's been busy. This week we've got two songs debuting and three songs returning to the countdown, including a debut instrumental making a very impressive landing high up in the chart. We'll also catch up with Blue Highway from their live retrospective project and find out why Brad Kaler named his band after a tiny Georgia mountain town, and see whether J. Lee Roberts can hold on to the number one spot for a second week in a row. The countdown's based, as always, on the airplay survey conducted every week by Bluegrass Today and published last Friday. So let's get this thing rolling and count them down from number 20 to number... Where do we start? Whereabouts do we start? Charlotte, what do we do now?
1: Charlotte in Studio 5B here. I have been evaluating this week's chart using my new classification system. So far, I've identified three stories, four chart statistics, three artist bios, and 11 songs that fall into the highly technical broadcasting category of play the song and move on.
0: I reckon this is in the category of play it and move on then.
2: Number 20.
0: At number 20 this week, it's Deanie Richardson and Kimberlutica with Rutland's Reel. This twin fiddle collaboration was debuted on the countdown last week at number 19, and I honestly thought it might have climbed further up than that this week. The tune was written by the great Howdy Forrester and comes from Mountain Home Records. Now in its second week on the chart, here's Deanie Richardson and Kimberlutica at number 20.

0: Wow, Benny and Kimber, they really are in lockstep two together. They even in those, when they're slowing down at the end there, the notes that are, well, it's as if they're on one fiddle and one player. It's amazing. That's Denny Richardson and Kimber Ludica and Rutland's Reel at number 20 this week on the Bluegrass Today Weekly Top 20 Countdown. The twin fiddle's still sounding mighty good in week number two on the countdown.
1: 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What you like, what you don't like, what you think of the ranking of the songs, anything. 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
2: Number 19.
0: And number 19 this week, it's Newfound Road and their Need to Get Some Highway In. Written by Tom Stafford and Thomas Cassell, this one spent its first 9 weeks on the countdown inside the top 10 before finally beginning the long, slow drive down the chart. Even so, making it to 12 weeks on the countdown is no small achievement. From Billy Blue Records, here's Newfound Road at number 19.

0: That's Newfound Road. Would need to get some highway in at number 19 this week. 12 weeks on the countdown now and still hanging in there.
1: Number 18.
0: Speaking of two players playing in lockstep, here's Brian Sutton and Kenny Smith at number 18 this week with a three-star hornpipe. Brian Sutton's been one of bluegrass music's most respected guitar players for many years now. And when you add Kenny Smith alongside him, you know there's going to be some serious picking involved. Their instrumental comes from Brian's album From Roots to Branches and was written by Thomas Howell Hunter. Now in its third week on the countdown, here's Brian Sutton featuring Kenny Smith at number 18. It's called Three Star Hornpipe.

0: Brian Sutton featuring Kenny Smith and Three Star Hornpipe at number 18 this week on the Bluegrass LA Weekly Top 20 Countdown.
1: Number 17.
0: At number 17 this week, a debut from Blue Highway with In the Gravel Yard, recorded live at East Tennessee State University in their 30th album. Charlotte tells us that Blue Highway have now spent more than 30 years as one of bluegrass music's most respected and influential bands, as well as most stable band. In all that time, they've only had one personnel change. This live retrospective project captures them doing what they do best in front of an audience. The album is called Live at ETSU, a 30-year retrospective event, and this track was written by Malcolm Pulley. Debuting this week at number 17, here's Blue Highway and In the Gravel Yard.

0: And that's Blue Highway from their 30-year retrospective event. It was a live concert at the ETSU. I think, if I remember rightly, it's their first live album. Yeah. In the Gravel Yard from Blue Highway at number 17. Number 17 on the countdown.
1: Number 16.
0: And number 16 this week, it's the Cody Norris Show in good old USA. He's been building plenty of momentum with his patriotic bluegrass anthem ahead of America's big 250th birthday, the semi-quincentennial celebrations this year. Written by Cody Norris and Larry Chun, this song has already spent time at the top 10 and now reaches its fifth week on the countdown. From Rebel Records, here's Cody Norris Show at number 16 in good old USA.

0: That's number 16 song this week, Cody Norris Show and Good Old USA. 5 weeks on the countdown now and for Cody and his band.
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0: Back onto the countdown this week at number 15, it's Trey Hensley in Tucson. This one looked like it might have finally run out of highway a couple of weeks ago after slipping down below the top 20. But now it's back again for this 14th week on the chart, one of two songs at 14 weeks, and sharing the

Yeah, the title of longest running song on the chart. Trey wrote the song himself, and it comes from the album Cut Out Run the Blues on Pinecastle Records. Returning this week at number 15 is Trey Hensley and Tucson.

0: That's Tucson from Trey Hensley. Returning to the countdown this week at number 15, 14 weeks on the chart now for one of this year's strongest.
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0: From the mountains of North Georgia, here's Brad Kaler and Mineral Bluff Review on the Blue Bars Today Weekly Top 20 Countdown. Yeah, this week they're at number 14 in with My Last Name.
5: Mike's made a few wisecracks along the way about the tongue twister name Brad Kaler and Mineral Bluff Review. But Mineral Bluff is actually the small North Georgia town Brad calls home. 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I'm Charlotte in Studio 5B at Hawkesbury Radio in Sydney, Australia.

0: Brad Kaler and Mineral Bluff Review from North Georgia at number 14 this week on the Bluegrass Today Weekly Top 20 Countdown, and their song My Last Name.
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0: If I've done my sums right, then I think there's time for a quick visit to the Bluegrass Gospel chart now, where this week there's a debut at number three. It's from Darren and Brooke Aldridge. They enter the chart with I'm Going Up When He Starts Down from their new album called Soul Condition. 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

That's Darren and Brooke Aldridge debuting at number three this week on the gospel chart. Well, I'm going up when he starts down. At number two, there's a three-way tie on the gospel chart. And making their debut there is 18 Mile with Peace Be Still at number two on the gospel chart.

It's 18 Mile, debuting in a three-way tie at number 2 on the Bluegrass Gospel chart, Peace Be Still. Also tied at number 2 this week on the Gospel chart is Jim Hurst, Old Country Church, from his album Travels in Time.

That's Jim Hurst and Old Country Church, part of this week's three-way tie at number two on the Bluegrass Gospel Chart. And completing this week's three-way tie at number two on the Bluegrass Today Gospel Chart, here's Jerry Sally, featuring Bradley Walker, Carl Jackson and Larry Cordle, with the If God Can Save Paul on the Bluegrass Today Chart Countdown.

And that's Jerry Sally featuring Bradley Walker, Carl Jackson and Larry Cordell with If God Can Save Paul, part of this week's three-way tie at number two. And at the top of this week's Bluegrass Gospel chart is Darren and Brooke Aldridge, another song from their Soul Condition album. They hold down the number one spot with So Much to Thank Him For on the weekly Top 20 Countdown.

0: That's Darren and Brooke Aldridge at number one on this week's Bluegrass Gospel Chart. With so much to thank him for.
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0: 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From his album Aced, here's Andy at number 13 this week, with Brooke Store on Bluegrass Today Weekly Top 20 Countdown.

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0: 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The song's now spent 13 weeks on the countdown.

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0: Daniel Grindstaff and the Uptown Troubadours are back in the tie with number 11 this week. From the self-titled album, there's their bluegrass take on the Larry Gatlin song, Denver, on the Bluegrass Today Weekly Top 20 Countdown.

0: And Daniel says he really likes the line in there. It was that line that convinced them that they should do this song. She dropped me in Denver, so I knew I had at least a mile to fall. Anyway, that's Daniel Grindstaff and the Uptown Troubadours in Denver, part of this week's tie at number 11 on the Bluegrass Today Weekly Top 20 Countdown.
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0: 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The song's called Gone on the countdown this week.

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0: Now to this week's Top 10, and here's one of the longest-running songs on the countdown. Along with Trey Hensley's Tucson, the Grascals have now spent 14 weeks on the chart with Bend in the River.

0: It's the Grascals and Bend in the River, now tied with Trey Hensley's Tucson as the longest running song on this week's countdown, both at 14 weeks.
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0: Well, after disappearing from the countdown for 5 weeks, the Traveling Mercurys are back in the top 10 this week. 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
1: Here's Lucky 7.
0: Junior Sisk has already taken the song to number 1 twice before, and this week it's back in the top 10 again. 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

0: That's Junior Sisk and a brand new Whippoorwill. A former two-time number one, now at number seven this week on the countdown. I reckon that's really, really considerate for Junior Sisk to say, to tell him he's going to retire and retire from touring in 2007 and give him plenty of time to organise whatever else they're going to do instead. That's fantastic. And of course they're doing splendidly as the red.
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0: That's Chris Jones and the Night Drivers. Up from number 9 to number 6 this week, and Steal My Today.
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0: Into this week's top five now. North Carolina band Unspoken Tradition continue their strong climb up the chart. Company Man tells the story of a hard-working man trying to balance earning a living with the things that really matter at home. Written by Tim Stafford and Mark Bumgarner, is Unspoken Tradition at number 5 this week on the Bluegrass Today Week.

0: That's Unspoken Tradition from Western North Carolina and Company Man, moving into this week's top five on the countdown.
1: Number four.
0: And now up to number four, this week's highest debut. It's our new researcher, Charlotte, has more on Anthony J. Howell.
2: Anthony Howell is a Mississippi-born multi-instrumentalist, known for his work with Williamson Branch and the Edgar Loudermilk Band. A national banjo champion and IBMA nominee, he makes a very impressive debut this week, all the way up at number four. I'm Charlotte, in Studio 5B at Hawkesbury Radio in Sydney, Australia.
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1: Number 3.
0: Jody King keeps climbing this week, moving up from number 4 to number 3 with the Bluegrass version of the Steve Miller hit Jet Airliner featuring Larry Cordell. Here's Jody King on the Bluegrass Today Weekly Top 20.

0: That's Jody King featuring Larry Cordell. The Jet Airliner up one place this week to number three on the countdown. The Bluegrass Today Weekly Top 20 Countdown, that is.
1: Number two.
0: Daly and Vincent are still climbing with this song from their album A Beautiful Life, coming soon for them. After sitting at number three last week, they moved up one more spot to number two this week with Moonshines on the Still on the Bluegrass Today Countdown.

0: on the still.
1: Wow. Yeah. That's Davey and Vincent and Moonshine's on the Still. Up from number three to number two this week on the countdown.
2: Number one.
1: And for the second week in a row, the number one song on the Bluegrass Today Weekly Top 20 Countdown belongs to J. Lee Roberts. Here's Charlotte's summary of the background of this amazing young woman.
3: Some people spend their whole lives trying to break into the bluegrass business. J. Lee Roberts was fortunate enough to grow up right in the middle of it, with Danny Roberts of the Grascals as her father and top booking agent Andrea Roberts as her mother. She had a front row seat to how the business works, but talent still has to do the talking, and J. Lee has certainly done that. This week, she earns her first number one on the Bluegrass Today chart. Congratulations, J. Lee. I'm Charlotte, your amateur musical consultant in Studio 5B. Back to you, Mike.
1: It's only the second week his song has been on the chart, and it's already become J. Lee's very first number one. Written by Terry Heard, here's I'm Putting...

0: That's J. Lee Roberts, and I'm putting you out of my misery. Spending a second straight week at number one on the Bluegrass Today weekly top 20 countdown and giving J. Lee her very first chart topper. And that wraps up another Bluegrass Today weekly top 20 countdown from Sydney, Australia. This week we saw J. Lee Roberts hold on to the number one spot for a second week in a row. As I'm putting you out of my misery. While Anthony Howell scored this week's highest debut with the Earl Scruggs classic Ground Speed. We also welcome back the Travelling Mercurys after 5 weeks away and watch Chris Jones and the Night Drivers and Daly and Vincent continue their climb. We saw longtime chart favourites, the Grascals and Trey Ensley, tied as longest-running songs on this week's countdown. My thanks, as always, to BluegrassToday.com for the chart and to all our stations and listeners around the world for being part of the show each week. I'm Mike here in Sydney, Australia. Until next time, keep smiling, keep listening, and keep your bluegrass close.
1: 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The chart is compiled every Friday by Bluegrass Today from actual airplay data logged and reported by the most influential bluegrass DJs. 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The reporting DJs come from both commercial and non-commercial stations, but don't include streaming internet broadcasts. 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
13: Hi, this is Noddy. Thanks so much for your company and welcome to the program for the week commencing the 8th of June 2026. This is Aussie Music Weekly, your weekly fix of new local and independent Australian music. Coming up on this week's show, we've got the brand new single on the way from Western Australian act Dolce Blue. We bring you the solo single from Mr. Pinky Beecroft. Yeah, a guy that you would have known as the frontman from the band Machine Gun Fellatio back in the day. And the latest single from those Sydney punk rockers themselves, Fangs, who have actually turned it down a little bit on this track, which is a little bit of an acoustic rendition of one of the tracks from their last album. In our In Focus interview, we're going to be chatting with Mr. William Crichton. Meanwhile, in the backtrack segment, a bit like last week actually, only heading back around about a decade or so ago, this time around for Melbourne-based singer-songwriter Alex Leahy. All that and stacks more, so do hope you can stay with us. Well, to get things underway, it's Brisbane four-piece band Tickets to Space, and this is actually their debut single. Four mates who all studied together at the Queensland Conservatorium of Music is how they got themselves started, and this one is all about the frustrations associated with an on-again, off-again relationship. So to get us underway, it's Tickets to Space with Uncovered.

Yeah, the sounds there of Brisbane emo hardcore band Grizzly Shark, the follow-up to their last EP, Mosaic, and that is the first track since some lineup changes that they've had happen in the band as well. That tune is called Desire, and you heard it right here on Aussie Music Weekly, which is the program that you are tuned into right around Australia on the Community Radio Network, and heard through your local community radio station. It's Noddy here. Up shortly, got to give you something from Sydney-based indie folk artist Katie Denny. So on the way, the new single for the Machine Gun Fellatio frontman Pinky Beecroft.

0: and Sydney-based punk act doing something on the acoustic side this time around, Fangs.
1: There will come a time when we will have to ask ourselves.
0: Also coming up on this week's program, we do our In Focus interview segment as always. This time around, we are chatting with Mr. William Crichton about his current album. And later on in the program, it's the Backtrack segment. This time around, heading back only around about a decade or so ago for something from Melbourne based singer-songwriter Alex Leahy. Well, on to Western Australian act Dolce Blue now. Been a little while since we've heard from these guys. This track that I'm about to hit the play button on was actually produced between both studios here in Australia as well as in the UK. And apparently it's a song written from the perspective of someone who has made the wrong choice in life. They're launching the single this coming week, actually, yeah, June the 12th, in their hometown of Perth at the Bird in the Perth suburb of Northbridge. So see what you think of this one. Dolce Blue for you now, and Waste Your Time.

0: Yeah, not a bad tune there from Sydney-based indie folk artist Katie Denny. She released her debut single back in 2023, and that tune is the latest to come from her upcoming EP. It's called Flowers in My Hair, a song apparently all about the small things that people leave with you as they go through life. You are listening to Aussie Music Weekly, coming to you around Australia on the Community Radio Network, and around about this time each week, we do our In Focus interview. Colonial Drift is the title of William Crichton's fourth album, which has been released recently. Now he's in the midst of a tour to support it at the moment, and so we welcome William Crichton back to Aussie Music Weekly. Hey, William, how you doing?
1: G'day, I'm doing well. Good to be here. Thanks for having me.
0: Yeah, good to chat with you. It's been a couple of albums since we last had you on the show. Let's rewind prior to the current tour. You were over in Europe playing shows with Canadian outfit The Dead South. So how did that particular opportunity come about?
1: It was great. We've played a lot of tours over the years with The Dead South. Well, I met them at a festival called Black Deer Festival in the UK, going back a few years, but then we actually have the same agent in the UK who made that very first tour happen back a few years ago, and we just become really good mates, Nate and Colton and Scott and Danny, and Colton actually introduced me to jiu-jitsu, so that was a big thing for my, you know, a big life-changing thing, and they're just dear mates, and they're great musicians, and thankfully they believe in what Jules and I do, and they take us along where they can over there, so that's great.
0: Well, let's talk a little bit now about the latest album, because it sees a little bit of a common theme across the tracks, that being your relationship with the land. So what prompted you to focus on a particular subject matter for the recording of this album?
1: Well, I mean, it's not just the land that's in the song. It definitely includes that. In songs like Australia and Beautiful Country. In those moments, I really wanted to focus on the beauty of this place and the power of this place, you know, the natural beauty and the call that comes from it to everybody. It doesn't really matter, you know, who you are or where you're from. If you're listening, it's all happening and it's all there. It's not political, you know, in that way. It's something to do that's deeper than that, you know, and that's... I love this place for that reason. So that's why we definitely had those moments on the album. And then there's other moments of story, you know, about with the song called Horizon that we wrote with Rob Hurst is a story of, you know, one of those things.

0: speaking of storytelling and, I guess, history, the track Poor Ned. What inspired you to write about arguably Australia's greatest bushranger?
1: Well, I didn't actually... That's the only song on the album that I didn't write. And I originally thought that it was written solely by a fella named John Schumann from the band Red Gum. And he's a mate of mine, John. And when I said, oh, I'm covering your song, he says, I would love it if you covered that song, but I have to tell you that I didn't write it either. So the song just keeps getting passed on. So I didn't write it. But everyone who does it has put their a little touch on it. It was originally like a poem, a slow kind of feeling folk song by a fella called Trevor Lucas, who's best known for his work in Fairport Convention and that sort of thing. So Shuey heard it, and then Red Gum made it their own. Shuey put in a few extra lyrics and changed the feel. And then I guess we made it our own. We didn't change any lyrics, but we definitely changed the feel and, you know, just put our bit of feeling and the bush psych sort of sound into the song, I suppose. But it's one we've been doing for a few years live, and we just wanted to, you know, I think it's a great song, and I think it tells a story that we all, you know, we all know the name Ned Kelly. We think we know what he stood for, who knows? But it is he's the last one, you know? He was the last one of that kind, and I think it is an important story to remember because it shows, you know, the foundation of Australia was torturous for not only the people who were here first, but for the people who were brought over here against their will, you know, the Irish and whatnot as well. So it was a tough time, and some of that echoes through today's society, you know, and that's why we have Warzone, a song called Warzone on there too. Poor Ned and Warzone sort of go together because it has those echoes of violence. You know, we're all fighting a war to some degree, and there's different, that's a spectrum, there's different levels of that, but you know, that's what we tried to get across in those two songs.

0: as you alluded to a moment ago, your musical and life partner Julianne has contributed, I guess, a lot more lyrically to this album compared to your past releases. So how would you say your respective songwriting processes differ?
1: Well, it's more of an evolution in the songwriting process for this album, because, you know, generally we would write some songs together and we'd work on the lyrics as we were going. We still did that, but a lot of the time now I worked on a bit more of the production, a bit more of the music and the melody and the concepts for the songs. And then I still wrote a lot of lyrics on it, but for the ones that Jules wrote most of, like Warzone, like that song with Rob, and I started that chorus. Well, he mainly had most of that chorus in shape, and then Jules wrote the lyrics to the verses for the first two verses. Just we conceptualized it, then she went away and wrote them. She's really quick, you know. So the idea was she would get a start, and then we would kind of go over them and workshop them like we've done in the past. But she just nailed it on the ones that she put her head to, and we were just like, well, nothing that we could add to that that would make that any better. That's perfect. So that's kind of just fell into place, and we picked up where the other kind of needed us to, you know. Like Rob had a wonderful sense of melody and harmony, and Jules is beautiful with lyrics, you know, really straight to the bone. And you know, and I just did what I do, you know, with a song like Sex, Death and Choices. That was a song that I primarily wrote all of the lyrics to, pages and pages, and then Jules at the end of that process came and helped me edit it and added a few lines as well at the end, which, you know, funnily enough, turned out to be some of my favorite lines, or my favorite lines in the song. You know, when you're together that long, you kind of form one brain a lot of the time, so it's hard to know who did what, you know. Even when we look back on it, like, I can't remember who did what. She struggles too sometimes to remember who did what exactly, but that's, as long as

0: We are chatting with William Crichton all about his current album Colonial Drift on this week's edition of Aussie Music Weekly. Now, William, you've brought a strong environmental angle to many of the tracks on Colonial Drift. So how important is it to you to get these types of messages out within your music?
1: Well, I guess I have. I mean, I thought that this was the least political sort of message-based album that I've released, but I think maybe you're referring to, you know, songs like Peaceful Land and Beautiful Country, just a love of the environment, really. And I mean, the album before this one had a song called Your Country on it, which was definitely a stop the logging song, you know, because we need to stop logging old growth forests, that's for sure. I understand, you know, I got mates in the timber industry, and it's easier said than done. People need to eat, and people need timber, and it's decent at carbon capture as well, so it's a delicate thing. But at the same time, our old growth forests, you only get one shot at old growth forests, you know, and so we should hang on to them. But this album, I wanted to focus less on the stuff that we're doing to really mess the environment up and more on just the beauty and the power of it, because that's what inspires me to want to look after it and want to be a part of it and help protect it, you know, is my love for it. And so I figured that if we could spread that love, then that would help in those ways, I suppose, might inspire that. But, you know, I don't know about pointing the finger. I used to point the finger a lot, and I still do every now and then, but it's too hard. It's all too connected. We're all too part of the same chain, you know. I go home, turn the lights on, I drive my car, I do everything. I'm part of this thing, so it has to start with some sort of, you know, to identifying and feeling that connection with the environment around you on a personal level, and then changing from the bottom up. You know, there has to be some top-down stuff too, for sure, but that's not really going to change until we take the wheel. And the problem is it's happening very fast with AI and the technological revolution that's upon us. You know, that's going to be the biggest transformation that the modern world has seen. And so it's important that we hold on to our identity through that process, and the environment and the natural environment and the way that we interact with it is so much a part of us. The way that we've evolved, the way that we interact with plants and the animals and the air itself has a massive impact on our mental health and on our physical health, you know. It's all integrated. So I don't know, that's a long-winded answer, but I just love the place and I wanted to write about it.

0: Well, we're about to play the current single, Warzone, which you alluded to earlier on, which for mine is probably one of the most powerful tracks on the album. And it's also one of the many tracks on the album where, in addition to the musical instruments, you've also included some soundscapes. So what inspired that particular concept?
1: Well, a couple of years ago, I worked on a project with William Barton for the City of Melbourne to put together a historical soundscape. And since then, I've just loved it. And I do it as a hobby, put together soundscapes, because this non-musical sounds can tell a really interesting story. And so I thought for this album, because I'm getting more into the production side of things, I just wanted to include some of that, because it's an interesting snapshot. And because the songs are talking about things and, you know, they're doing their thing, but those soundscapes within the songs and also the drifts between the songs, I don't know, it just adds a different sonic element that I thought gives it a time and place as well. And I tried to be as creative but as authentic as I could in those moments, you know, and I really enjoyed it. And I'm glad that people are enjoying it, because a lot of feedback that I get from the album is, you know, positive towards those soundscapes. And, you know, it's not, a soundscape is not something that you're going to put on at a party. You know, it can roll over, but it's something that's interesting to listen to.
0: Yeah, all right. Well, let's enjoy the song inclusive of the soundscapes now. And William, again, thanks for giving up your time for us here on Aussie Music Weekly.
1: Mate, believe in what you do, and thank you for supporting Australian music, Noddy. I really appreciate that.

That was William Crichton, and from his fourth album, Colonial Drift, the current single there, War Zone. Had the chance to go and see him play live on his current tour. Fantastic. Got a great live band that he's got playing with him at the moment as well. And speaking of that tour, the final date of that current tour happens this coming week, June the 12th. If you're in the Newcastle or Hunter Valley region of New South Wales, go along and check him out at the Hamilton Station Hotel in Newcastle. Well, we've reached around about the halfway point of this week's edition of Aussie Music Weekly. Still plenty more to come, including the acoustic tune from those Sydney punk rockers Fangs. Also, the new single for Edie and a lady by the name of Isabel Sky. Up next, though, we're going to do the backtrack segment. This time around, we're heading back around about a decade or so ago for something from Melbourne-based singer-songwriter Alex Leahy. But to get us there, it's the former frontman of the band Machine Gun Fellatio. Remember those guys? Probably around about the early part of the noughties decade, latter part of the 90s decade. Well, their frontman, Mr. Pinky Beecroft, has released his first piece of music in a whopping 17 years. Now, there's an album coming out soon as well, and it's going to be called Lonesome Wolf. But this is the first taste of that upcoming album, Pinky Beecroft with Band of Gold.

Yeah, backtrack time now here on Aussie Music Weekly, and Melbourne-based singer-songwriter Alex Leahy got started in music from a very early age. Initially, she was playing the saxophone from the age of 13 and then gravitated towards the guitar. Well, in 2016, she went on to win the Josh Pike Partnership and in the same year released what was her first single and EP. Well, with 10 years having now passed since that time, Alex is heading out on tour to celebrate and is aptly calling her tour the B-Grade University Tour, of course, after the EP in question. The EP will also be getting a little bit of a reissue, which will include some limited editions on vinyl for the very first time as well. And these will actually be Alex's first headline shows in around about 3 years. So here are the all-important tour dates where you can see Alex Leahy. August 20th at the Triffid in Brisbane. August 21, she's playing at the Corner Hotel in Melbourne. August the 22nd at the Manning Bar in Sydney. August 28 at the Rosemount Hotel in Perth. And August 29, it all wraps up at Jive Bar in Adelaide. Well, let's backtrack now to the year 2016 and from the EP in question, B-Grade University. Here is Alex Leahy with Ivy League.

Yes, Sydney-based punk act and past In Focus interviewees here on the show, Fangs. And a little bit of a stripped-back acoustic version of one of the tracks from their current album, Shoey. That was Something Real. Apparently, the track was originally recorded at the end of the recording sessions for the album. The buyers had apparently already packed down all their equipment, but realized that they still had some studio time available, so they got in there and did a bit of an acoustic tune, and that is the end results of that. They're actually launching that single at the Dead Set in Darlinghurst in their hometown of Sydney on June the 19th. You are in tune with Aussie Music Weekly, coming to you around Australia on the Community Radio Network. 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On the front page of the website, we have a little box there with a subscribe button next to it, and if you pop your email address in there, you can then be subscribed to our weekly e-newsletter. Hit your inbox every Monday morning, let you know what's coming up on the show before anybody else does. So if you want to be part of that action, just hop to it, aussiemusicweekly.com.au. Well, on to Perth-based artist Edie now, and what is the title track from her latest EP, which came out just last week? It's a song all about letting go of the pressures and expectations often placed on you. Edie for you now with Garden of Edie.

around Australia on the Community Radio Network and heard through your local community radio station. This is Aussie Music Weekly, and unfortunately, that's all the time that we have to share with you new local and independent music on this week's edition of the program. But don't despair, we'll be back at the same time next week on the same station you're hearing us through right now. And on next week's show, Rufus on Fire is going to swing by to present the artist profile segment for the month of June. Well, to take us out, it's Melbourne-based singer-songwriter Isabel Sky and a song that she's written from a woman's perspective about her safety being compromised. It's Isabel Sky to take us out now with Subaru. And I'll see you next week.

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1: 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So if you're an Australian artist, jump on it and get your music on AMRAP. Okay, so let's get into it. So first up, I've got a song by my good mate Phil Jamieson, famously the singer from the band Grinspoon. And I do love Grinspoon a lot, but this track, there's just something about it. It's got road trip vibes, it's got nostalgia, and it's really awesome to see Phil flexing his songwriting chops on this one. He has a lot of those chops. He could have a sweet barbecue with all of those songwriting chops that he's got. So here we go. This is a song by Phil Jamieson. It's called Weekends.

Okay, so that was Phil Jamieson with Weekends, and I'm Josh Pike here hosting Australian Music is Bloody Great. Okay, next up we've got a song called Gallery by Holly Throsby, who's an amazing singer-songwriter. Holly and I went to school together, to primary school together, and we've done a lot of stuff over the years together. She's featured on a track on some of my records in the past, and this is actually her first release in 9 years, so it's amazing to see her back in the saddle, and it's an absolutely beautiful track. So this is Holly Throsby with Gallery.

That was a beautiful track. That was Holly Throsby with Gallery. And I'm Josh Pike here on Australian Music is Bloody Great. All right, next up on Australian Music is Bloody Great is a song by a very good mate of mine, Jack Carty, who has done a lot of touring with me. And I reckon he's one of the best songwriters in the country. And this is a song called Change, which is from his very most recent album. So this is Jack Carty with Change here on Australian Music is Bloody Great.

So there you have it. That was my friend Jack Carty with a song called Change. And I'm Josh Pike here on Australian Music is Bloody Great. Next up, here's something a little bit different that you might expect from me, I guess, as a singer-songwriter. But this is a band called Wet Work and their song Mutt on Australian Music is Bloody Great. And Wet Work are a hardcore band. And my son has recently got into hardcore. He's 13 years old and he's sort of revitalized my love of hardcore. I was a big hardcore fan in my teens. And we went and saw this band, Wet Work, recently at an all-ages show, and they were really bloody excellent. So I'm a big fan. So this is Wet Work with Mutt here on Australian Music is Bloody Great.

And that was Wet Work with Mutt, a bit of a surprise track there for in my playlist. I'm Josh Pike, and this is Australian Music is Bloody Great. All right, next up, we've got one of my very, very favourite artists in Australia, Sarah Blasco. I just think that everything Blasco touches turns to gold, and this is no exception. This is a song called Human, and I believe that this is from a collection of tracks left over from her most recent album. And man, if these are the leftover tracks, you can only imagine how good the full album is. So this is Sarah Blasco with Human here on Australian Music is Bloody Great.

That was, of course, the amazing Sarah Blasco with a song called Human. And my name is Josh Pike, and you're listening to Australian Music is Bloody Great. All right, well, that's it. Thank you so much for listening today. 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

episode, as well as the mix only by all of our DJs that are featured each and every week. And can I send a collective big ups and much love with much thanks to all of the DJs that have gotten down thus far. So on this episode, we hit mix number 74, so just a handful to go. And I can tell you there's some super dope ones coming up in weeks to come, so definitely stay tuned. Feel free to also hit us up on our social media, notably

Scratch it. I like your rhyme scheme way better. Took a long time on the sideline to find my code. 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
0: All over and the bark down in the valley, oh.
1: On that board there was a

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This is the Community Radio Network. Yeah.

0: discover the secret that man has been looking for since the beginning of time.
1: You've made a tremendous mistake. Do you understand that?
2: You can't kill her now. You must let her live.

Good morning, everybody. My name is Marge Armitage, and I'm going to be here today until 12 o'clock, bringing you Sunday morning music mix all the way from Walgett today, Jimmy Little country. Jimmy Little is buried here with his wife, who is from the Yorta Yorta tribe. And I'm going to play a Jimmy Little song very shortly for you. That Doris Day started the bracket off, the program off today with Whatever Will Be and some of Let's Face the Music and Dance. Hope you can enjoy the program. It's got a bit of a mix-up. I've got Jimmy Little coming up for you, and I've got Tony Barber, and then one from Adam Harvey. Hope you can enjoy the program. Thank you for listening.

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And we've all lost our way, had a price to pay, but trust in long before return.

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0: That with Nelson Eddy there with Tramp, Tramp, Tramp. And we also had Tony Bennett. He sung Manhattan. And Alan Jackson started that bracket off with the lovely What a Friend We Have in Jesus. Hope you enjoyed that bracket. I hope you can enjoy the rest of the program. And I've got Glen Campbell, Tony Bennett again. And then we'll have one from Billy Swan.
1: People see us everywhere, and they think you really care. But my

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1: Now, that was before our sponsors. We had Billy Swan there with I Can Help. We also had Tony Bennett with He Was in the Middle of an Island, and Glenn Campbell, It's Only Make Believe. Next, I've got for you one of Pat Boone's strange songs, I'll call it. The Wang Dang Taffy Apple Tango. Joe South will sing Games People Play, and then we'll have one from Ricky Nelson.

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That's Ricky Nelson there with Poor Little Fool. We had Joe South, Games People Play, and Pat Byrne started the bracket off with the Wang Dang Taffy Apple Tango. Mango, ha ha ha. Let's go then on with the music, and here's the Teddy Bears, Tommy Edwards, and one from John Fogerty.

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Keith Whiteley there with the lovely When You Say Nothing at All. John Fogerty sung Bad Moon Rising. We had Tommy Edwards there with It's All in the Game, and the Teddy Bears started that bracket off with To Know Him is to Love Him. Coming up to the end of the first hour of the program, and here's Isabella Acapella and Andre Murabek. I can't say that name, sorry. And then John Bromhall. These are from Macca's Top 100 disc.